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3: To be the guy in the back, being the gunner, riding that dive backward, diving down into a hill of anti-aircraft fire to deliver a bomb.
4: And when the enemy hears the Apache's 30 millimeter, things tend to get quiet quickly. So it is a warfighting machine, and it is there for the soldiers.
1: 战火催生空中革命。
5: This whole F-22 is built around two monster engines and two supercomputers. They can do super cruise.
6: The stick and rudder skills are now replaced by the sensors and the software that's in the aircraft.
1: 它颠覆传统战术，重塑战争胜负法则。
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0: We're not in the business of revealing what we're going to do or not going to do. Because again, President Trump, he's willing to go back and fight as necessary to negotiate with bombs. We'll negotiate with bombs. And we're very good at it.
1: 美军完成对伊朗新一轮打击行动，称有需要就用炸弹谈判。
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1: All that road going, all the people dreaming in the immensity. And in Iowa, I know by now the evening star must be drooping and shedding her sparkler dims on the prairie. It's just before the coming of complete night that blesses the earth, darkens all rivers, cups the peaks and folds the final sure end.
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3: 博祖姆巴耶夫介绍阿拉套市时提到，这个是位于哈萨克斯坦经济金融枢纽阿拉木图附近的一个全新绿地城市开发计划，设有专门的法律制度，希望透过这次机遇吸引投资，推动现代化城市发展，建立国际伙伴关系。
5: We are confident that Hong Kong's expertise, in financial markets, investment structuring, capital management, and the delivery of international projects.Can make a meaningful contribution to the future development of Alatau. We hope that today's exchange of views will help identify promising areas of cooperation and lay the foundation for new investment projects and long-term partnership. The city has

0: completely ignores the root causes of the current situation, which is the criminal aggression by U.S. and Israeli regime against Iran. Certainly, we will not stand still, and we will react to it according to our national interests. We stated in the meeting that it will not prevent Iran to defend its people, its sovereignty, its national security and national interests, and we will continue to defend our country to the last drop of our blood.
1: 凤凰卫视综合报道。
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3: There was something called the Monroe Doctrine that was ignored for far too long by presidents that wanted to pretend like our backyard didn't matter. And then a president showed up and added the Roosevelt Corollary to the Monroe Doctrine.And that president was Teddy Roosevelt, because he understood the importance of the hemisphere. This president came in and said, not only is the Monroe Doctrine alive, and not only does the Roosevelt Corollary live, but now we have the Donroe Doctrine, the Trump Corollary to the Monroe Doctrine, that the territory terrain in our hemisphere is key terrain.
2: 赫克塞斯指出，过往多届美国政府忽视门罗主义，放任美洲区域话语权流失，而特朗普政府重启并升级门罗主义，在罗斯福推论基础上推出特朗普新版推论，将西半球视为美国核心战略领地，宣称要重新掌控区域主导权。他高调评价此前对委内瑞拉的军事行动，称即便有古巴安保力量、俄罗斯防空系统加持，美军仍顺利地完成行动，彰显美军作战实力。同时他表示，美国组建美洲反贩毒联盟，以中东反恐战术打击拉美毒贩与恐怖组织，大幅削减海域毒品的流通。下节回来我们继续关注到的是，俄国防部表示，防空部队在夜间击落330架无人机。法国铁路工人举行大罢工抗议业务子公司化改革。

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3: And when the enemy hears the Apache's 30 millimeter, things tend to get quiet quickly. So it is a war fighting machine, and it is there for the soldiers.
0: 战火催生空中革命。
4: This whole F-22 is built around two monster engines and two supercomputers. They can do super cruise.
5: The stick and rudder skills are now replaced by the sensors and the software that's in the aircraft.
0: 它颠覆传统战术，重塑战争胜负法则。海天决胜，今天凤凰卫视中文台。
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1: This resolution completely ignores the root causes of the current situation, which is the criminal aggression by U.S. and Israeli regime against Iran. Certainly, we will not stand still and we will react to it according to our national interests.We stated in the meeting that it will not prevent Iran to defend its people, its sovereignty, its national security and national interest, and we will continue to defend our country to the last drop of our blood.
0: 凤凰卫视综合报道。
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1: They're arresting Allende supporters. We gotta go.
0: 他为理想惹上祸。他为情深禁魔窟。
1: I'm so sorry they brought you here as well.
2: I joined up to find you.
0: 是绝望。
1: We have to prove what's going on in here.
0: 还是希望。
3: You're planning to escape.
2: Come on.
0: 致命地。

0: satellites. We don't launch them, so we don't know enough about, you know, the SpaceX IPO. But obviously, the investment market is different in the U.S. and in the EU. You know, in the U.S., in many cases, they can take more risk. In Europe, in many cases, you need to prove more revenues or prove more more of the technology before you can get the bigger investments. 5 years or less, we expect to make profit. But you know, the point of investment is to be able to, of private investment, is to be able to utilize capital to grow quickly. And to be able to grow quickly, this sometimes means investing in more in technology, investing more in commercial growth in a way that in the short term is loss-making, but in the long term it increases revenues and profits substantially because you can penetrate more markets or you can develop technologies that would otherwise take much more time.
1: 我们在伦敦科技周的采访再次体现出英国在小卫星制造和空间科学研究领域仍然是具备全球领先优势的。但是伴随今年年初再有一家英国本土的卫星火箭研发企业宣布倒闭，英国在可预见的未来在航空产业链上仍然不得不严重依赖外国，尤其是美国的技术和平台，需要更多的体制和市场创新。凤凰卫视曹杰、方宇恒伦敦报道。
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4: Quiero que salgáis todos allá afuera y que les demostréis quiénes soy realmente.
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